0: Weather's getting in line for the holiday weekend. We'll see highs near 90 all weekend long. And just as we head back to work on Tuesday, the bottom falls out. We'll see highs in the 60s again. 94.9 The River. 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
1: Want to kick off another season of the Idaho Shakespeare Festival with Rochelle? 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
2: This is the time of year where you can put your laundry outside. It's a nice little energy saver. Seems like a thing that you can do without any downside. Unless, of course, you have some weirdo scaling a fence and sneaking into your backyard for the sole purpose of sniffing your laundry.
3: No. Yes. That's what this poor woman in Arizona is going through.
4: And they're out there.
5: Yeah. There was a body back there, so I knew there was somebody in the yard. I called 911. I was scared.
6: Creepy?
5: Yes. To think that he's in my backyard 2 times in 5 months. And how many times before that?
2: She noticed this guy on her security camera, and all he does is come into the yard, sniff the laundry, and he's on his merry way.
4: Downy fresh.
2: I guess so. I guess he just is addicted to that fresh scent.
4: I like that smell, too.
2: Fabric softener. He can't get enough of it. Maybe he works the whole neighborhood. Who knows? Many years ago, when Renee and I were just coworkers and friends before we started dating, she decided it would be fun to steal my laundry from the backyard. And so she got a friend of hers to help her in this caper. And the way she was figuring this would go was she would steal my laundry off the line. I would quickly put two and two together, realize that it was her, angrily confront her, and we'd all have a good laugh afterwards. Problem is, I never noticed the laundry was missing.
4: You didn't?
2: It was only a couple of pieces, like three or four.
4: You didn't realize you had like three pairs of shorts that were missing for the week?
2: I don't know. I'm not the world's most observant person, and I never noticed that the laundry was missing, and I just completely ruined her bit. And I think she finally grew tired of having my clothes in the back of her car, and so she just returned them after about a week, and she said, "We stole your clothes, you idiot."
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0: 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I'll stop the world
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1: Hello, my name is Casey Higgs. I figure since the Gorge is in Washington, I would tell a story about my first time at the Tacoma Dome. I went to see the Black Keys and Modest Mouse was opening. When we got there, we had some seats way back in like the nosebleeds, very back. And while we were in the midst of looking for our seats, a security guard pulled us aside and said, "Where are you seated?" And we're like, "Oh, we're somewhere back there." And he's like, "Well, your day just got a lot better." And he led us to a little hidden elevator and took us down and walked us to the very front row and gave us front row seats.
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2: 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Well, of course.
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3: Always. 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
1: 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I'll stop the world
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2: There's a place just outside the city where the fields turn purple and everything slows down. 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
0: 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All I Did Was Dream of You.

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3: Always. Yes. 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
2: 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Earwax. I was 11. Well, of course.
3: It looks like caramel. 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We don't eat your earwax, but it looks like caramel.
2: When I was 16, I was goofing around with my girlfriend, sprayed some perfume in my mouth like a breath freshener. Don't do this.
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0: 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A form of entertainment that doesn't involve staring at your phone all day and feeling bad about yourself.
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0: Vertigo, migraines, years of looking for answers. 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

0: 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I need you tonight.
1: And this.
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1: Vertigo, migraines, years of looking for answers. 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
1: Morning.
0: Friday, first thing, heading into Memorial Day weekend. And if we all work hard and work together, we can accomplish our goal of doing no work at all today.
1: Ah, you're funny.
0: Are we
1: into it? Those two words going together, work hard.
0: Can we do it? Yes. Well, if you are working today, you're likely to have an easier time on the roads. And we are hoping an easier time at whatever it is you do.
1: Yep.
0: Maybe slide out early. And if that's not a possibility, just...
1: I can write you a note.
0: Yeah, we can write you a note. And you can just do your favorite little passive-aggressive move where you pretend to work and just bide the time throughout the day.
1: Just do it. You pretend to pay me. Yeah. I pretend to work.
0: Yeah, we got you. We got you. And if you are going to remain in town this weekend, no shortage of fun stuff going on, including the opening of Idaho Shakespeare Festival with Macbeth as the opening production. Rochelle out there with a live broadcast from 6 to 8 tonight. Hawks are home for three more games between now and Sunday. Looking at the forecast with highs in the 80s and 90s, Roaring Spring says, yeah.
1: Yeah, we're open.
0: We're a go. Yeah, come on out and splash. We got the perfect soundtrack for you with the no-repeat weekend.
1: Starts today at noon.
0: Starting at noon, going to the end of the day on Monday. And if you are not traveling this weekend because gas is too high, have we got something for you?
1: We sure do. We're going to love this.
0: Free gas? Anybody interested in free gas? Quick show of hands.
1: If only we could get in on this.
0: I know. Dang. We would have to quit our jobs to get in on the free gas giveaway, which is coming very soon to the river.
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5: Easy start to the commute here this morning. 84 eastbound right now, 13 minutes from the Napa Karcher exit to the Flying Y. Chinden 2026 right now, 24 minutes from the Franklin Caldwell exit all the way to Eagle Road. Highway 44 State Street, 19 minutes right now from Middleton all the way.
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0: we're heading into a holiday weekend, which means next week is 4-day week, which means Wednesday is the new Thursday, which means Wine Wednesday is going to be even closer to the weekend, at least in our heads. Does that make any sense
1: at all?
0: It does. Sure.
1: Complete.
0: In any case, Wine Wednesday is always a fun after-work get-together, and we are heading to Veer Wine Project in Garden City next Wednesday from 5 until 7. 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
1: Ever voted in an election and then wanted to exercise your right to down a large adult beverage?
0: Of course.
1: Well, that is now possible in an old school Alabama community. There's a small town in north central Alabama called Folkville, and they just voted to end the town's historic 140-year ban on alcohol, and it won out by one single vote. One. Cheers.
0: See, your vote can make a difference.
1: Your vote can. That's why it's important to vote. The final tally was 116 to 115 in favor of allowing alcohol sales. A lot of residents apparently didn't care. Didn't want to go bother with it, but nearly 800 registered voters in that little tiny town voted, and 231. And one local gas station is thrilled because obviously it's definitely going to be a big seller for them. But yeah, I didn't realize there are a lot of communities still.
0: There are still some dry communities. Not very many left.
1: Wow.
0: So yeah, you know that community, that convenience store owner is going to be having giant signs.
1: You know,
0: like, beer. Yes.
1: The Late Show with Stephen Colbert ended its 11-year run last night inside a snow globe.
0: It's very cool.
1: The show started with several celebrities popping by thinking they were the last guest. Bryan Cranston, Paul Rudd, Tim Meadows, Ryan Reynolds. Stephen's real last guest, though, is Paul McCartney. And they had a little interview that got interrupted when an interdimensional wormhole opened backstage and stuff started getting pulled into it.
0: Very high concept.
1: And Neil deGrasse Tyson showed up to explain the wormhole. It was a whole thing. If you saw it, You look for clips.
0: He said it was a contradiction that Colbert was getting canceled even though he was number one.
1: Right.
0: And his fellow late night hosts all took the night off to join him. And it was a cool way of saying
1: it was
0: farewell.
1: Cool. It was really neat.
0: And I think the snow globe thing was a nod to St. Elsewhere. Mm-hmm. That finale. So anybody who's under the age of 45 was watching was very confused. What's going on here? What's with the snow globes?
1: And one of the most optimistic takes on AI is that it will gladly do the boring things for you, the stuff that nobody wants to do. So the question comes up now, what about jury duty then? Ah. There's a new poll that asked about 10,000 people, if you were falsely accused of a crime and it went to trial, would you prefer the case to be heard and decided by a human jury or an AI chatbot?
0: What would your answer to that be?
1: I would want a real jury.
0: Okay.
1: 75% said they would prefer a human jury of their peers, and just a small percentage said they would be available for an AI chatbot. It was millennial men, interestingly enough, who voted for the AI chatbot. So would it make a difference if you did commit the crime? Not really. If they did the crime, 7 out of 10 said they would prefer a human jury. Again, millennial men were the most likely to want this. And they didn't explicitly say how the average Florida man would respond, because, but from the demographic, Southerners.
0: Yeah, because he's the one who's always in legal trouble, right?
1: Southerners fell in line with the overall average. But yeah, I don't know.
0: I'm going to have to take the opposite viewpoint here and say I would prefer the AI jury, because we have learned that AI is just a giant suck up and will do anything to please you.
1: That's true.
0: So maybe,
1: I didn't think that.
0: Maybe the jury full of bots will want to be my friend and acquit me of a crime that I clearly committed.
1: Clearly.
0: That's my stupid logic behind that. And that is your Pop Culture Daily.
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5: Pretty easy going commute here this morning. Right now, eastbound 84, about 14 minutes from the Napa Karcher exit to the Flying Y. Everything's moving nicely there. Chinon 2026, 26 minutes from Caldwell exit all the way to...
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15: 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The Meridian Freemasons and the Red Cross are holding a blood drive June 5th at the Masonic Lodge in Meridian. 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June 5th.
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0: Sheryl Crow going to be part of that Brandi Carlile show at the Gorge next weekend that we would love to send you to. Deadline approacheth. Deadline approacheth for River Road Trip number 3. I believe it's 3 o'clock this afternoon to enter for that. We'll draw a winner next Tuesday.
1: Get your stories in.
0: That's right. And we will also have River Road Trip number 4 also at the Gorge. And that's all we're going to say at
1: this point. That's all we can say.
0: All summer long, we'll be ramping up for River Road Trip number 4 here, 94.9 The River with Melissa and Kevin. Yesterday was my birthday, and even though the birthday part is over, the birthday week continues. And I have been told by my wife that she's still available to do nice things for me.
1: There's more to come.
0: It's an entire week-long celebration. And she said she's willing to do, you know, very nice things for me. However, one of those nice things could have happened this morning, but didn't. She could have given me my highly coveted peace and quiet in the dark as I try to wake up at 4:30 in the morning.
1: Nope. Can't do that today.
0: For some reason, she's taken to getting up at the same time as me, even though she doesn't really need to.
1: She loves you.
0: Yes, that's it. I think she just likes to get stuff done early in the morning. And one of the very endearing, annoying things that she likes to do is listen to her dumbass country music on her earbuds. I think that's the actual name of the Pandora channel she
1: dumbass
0: listens to.
1: Dumbass country.
0: You're listening to dumbass country. So I get to hear her singing along with her dumbass country songs, and she sings with a twang.
1: Double pleasure.
0: Yes, it's so much fun. So I'm minutes away from leaving the house and just brushing my teeth, still trying to wake up. She's in the bathroom behind me, just kind of doing the little shoulder shimmy and singing along with one of her dumbass country songs, trying to be cute and funny.
1: And bless her heart.
0: And then right behind where she was is the bedroom closet, and she went into the closet to get something, and that's when I took the opportunity to
1: shut the closet door
0: and latch the closet. You knew exactly what was going to happen. So did she. She just laughed and said, I had a feeling you might do that. And I said, next time I'm going to put a lock on that door.
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3: So far this morning, a pretty easy commute here. Eastbound I-84 in particular, just 16 minutes to get you from the Napa Marketplace exit to the Flying Y. Everything's flowing nicely out there right now. Chin in 2026, getting a little bit busier. Caldwell to Eagle Road, now 30 minutes.
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1: Going to a wedding this weekend, anybody? Apparently that's borderline rude of the newlyweds to choose that this date.
0: To mess up somebody's getting into summer three-day weekend by saying, hey, save the date. Yeah, that ain't cool. Come on now.
1: I love these social confines and these rules that we have to adhere to. Evidently, this weekend is one of the most rudest times to get married. Ranked from borderline rude to absolutely rude. Memorial Day is borderline rude. Labor Day, oh, that is awful. July 4th. You don't get married on the 4th of July. That is super rude.
0: You do not co-opt America's Day. How dare you?
1: The rudest is Thanksgiving, because then you're cutting into everybody's turkey time.
0: I would vote for Super Bowl Sunday being the rudest. I bet you get a really good deal on the hall,
1: though. I bet you do. And the absolute rudest is Christmas time, getting married on Christmas.
0: Right, and expecting somebody to make travel plans to spend thousands of dollars to join you and your special, special day.
1: Yeah, I didn't realize this. Oh, and what is it about, can we officially wear white now after Monday, after Memorial Day?
0: I think we can go ahead and wear white.
1: Between Memorial Day and then Labor Day?
0: We can do it today because it's going to be unusually warm this weekend. It already feels like summer.
1: Okay.
0: So I say break out the white.
1: Well, I want to do things right.
0: Break out the flip-flops. No. Break out the shorts and show those pasty legs.
1: Show those white legs.
0: We're here with you throughout Memorial Day weekend. It's a no-repeat weekend, by the way, starting at noon today on 94.9 The River.

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0: We're a country that likes to file ridiculous lawsuits. We're also a country where we have a lot of adults who behave like children. When you combine those two things, oh,
1: it's a party.
0: Oh, that's gold. That's radio gold. We'll combine those two things into a very entertaining story that will no doubt provide you with a self-esteem boost. It's right after the Strokes on 94.9 The River.

0: Strokes' new one called Going Shopping, 94.9 The River. Melissa and Kevin, you ever have one of those low self-esteem days where you say to yourself, oh, I am such a loser?
1: Pretty much every day.
0: Okay. Well, here's something to lift your spirits if you're having one of those, oh, I'm such a loser days. There's no way you're a bigger loser than this guy. His name is Kyle Lee Owens. He's 34 years old, lives in Iowa. I don't know what he does for a living, but he's really into Pokemon. This is one of those kids things that has been taken over by the adults.
1: Seriously.
0: It's
1: crazy.
0: It's absolutely nuts. And I probably should be careful what I'm saying because I think we have some serious gamers.
1: We do have some serious gamers in the building.
0: Uh-huh. So. And they might be as into Pokemon as this guy.
1: Talk gently.
0: And I'm going to proudly put my ignorance on display here. These Pokemon competitions, I don't know if it has to do with the cards or the video game or what. I will just say, I don't know.
1: But I don't get it. And okay.
0: Yeah, here's what happened. This guy in Iowa wanted to become what's known as a Pokemon professor. A Pokemon professor oversees these highly competitive matches, and I guess they're sort of in an officiating capacity to make sure things don't get out of hand with these adults behaving like children over a bunch of little cartoon cards.
1: Okay.
0: Right? So he wanted
1: still
0: to be
1: following.
0: He wanted to be a Pokemon professor, but the Pokemon company rejected his application because they found some legal trouble in his past. Some skeletons in his closet.
1: What about that?
0: Going back about 10 years, and now he is suing Pokemon because they're stomping all over his dream. He, in this lawsuit, is asking to be installed as a Pokemon professor, and for his trouble, he would like $341,000 in damages.
1: $341,000 to be exact.
0: How many cards can you buy if you're successful in collecting that award?
1: You go, professor.
0: So imagine you're a 34-year-old grown-ass adult, and your entire world revolves around Pokemon.
1: Oh my gosh.
0: And good news, ladies. He's single.
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5: 15 minutes will get you from the Napa Karcher exit to the Flying Y on eastbound 84 right now. Not too bad. A little slow in coming off some of the exits, but other than that, looking good. Chinon 2026 right now, 30 minutes to get you from the...
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2: 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Mm-hmm. And a cop's very brave fire rescue.
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2: All right, so there's a guy in Florida named Luis Salazar. He found $30,000 in a fanny pack in a bathroom at a Wawa convenience store. It was hung on the handrail inside the stall. And when he went outside, nobody was standing around looking for it.
3: Somebody obviously used the bathroom and left behind the. Can you imagine the heart in your throat feeling when you realize, oh man, my money's back there in the store.
2: Yeah. So he spent literally days trying to find the rightful owner and claimed that he never, ever once considered keeping it because it wasn't his to take.
3: It would have been the easiest thing in the world just scoop this thing up and whistle down the road and no one would ever have known.
2: Right. Yeah. And the owner did eventually report it missing and then connected with Luis, who handed it over, got a big hug out of it. Mm. And the owner wants him to go to dinner. So can I take you to dinner?
3: Yeah, let me reward you somehow.
2: Right? And surprisingly, it sounds like that huge wad of cash was not connected with anything illegal. Which crossed my mind as soon as I read the story, but it was actually for a family emergency.
3: Some people like to carry cash because it just feels safer to them.
2: Yeah, I carry cash on me.
3: It doesn't necessarily mean you're a criminal.
2: Right, yeah. Not 30K, but yeah, at least some kind of cash. But here's a canine officer in Denver named Adele, retired after helping seize over $1 million in narcotics over her 8-year career. In a nice little tribute, the department said Adele has always given her all and and her record speaks for itself. She's without doubt made an extraordinary difference in keeping our community safe and truly earned her reputation as a top dog. After 8 years, she gets to retire.
3: So does.
2: With honors.
3: Does Adele have an Adele playlist for when she goes to work?
2: We should have had it all. And then there's an officer, Rogers, of the Chattanooga Police Department, is being hailed as a hero. He was the first to arrive at a scene of an apartment fire earlier this month. And when he heard people were still inside, he did not hesitate. He just went
3: Kept going back in. Yeah.
2: He kicked down the door, ran in, rescued a mom and her 2 kids from the fire and was even ready to go back if needed. In the end, thank God, nobody was hurt.
3: First responders, we can't possibly thank them enough. And that is your good news for this morning on the river.
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6: Just 15 minutes to get you from the Franklin-Napa-Karcher exit to the Flying Y via eastbound 84 right now. So things looking good there. Chinden 2026, Caldwell exit to Eagle Road right now, 32 minutes.
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0: Gonna be okay. Gonna be able to hold it together.
1: I think so.
0: It's 94.9 The River. Melissa and Kevin and Bruce Springsteen. Just kind of singing along in the studio, anticipating the yodeling part, getting a little overzealous with the yodeling because it's Friday. It's a holiday weekend and we're kind of in a punchy mood.
1: Like sick chickens.
0: That's it. So if you are going to be, speaking of fire, if you are a man who's going to be doing the manly thing by manning the grill this weekend,
1: ooh, yeah.
0: Here are some rules, okay?
1: Okay.
0: Rule number one, don't leave your meat out. Rule number two, don't squish your meat. Rule number three, don't flip your meat any more than is necessary. Rule number four, don't make 12-year-old boy jokes at this point, okay?
1: That's where I was going to go.
0: Let's break it down. Leave your meat out. Don't take the meat from the refrigerator
1: right onto the grill.
0: Give it a little time.
1: Let it rest.
0: Yeah, let it rest 20, 30 minutes on the counter, and that way it won't kind of shrivel up.
1: Yeah.
0: Because if it's cold and it hits the heat, it can get all dried up
1: that
0: very
1: makes
0: quickly.
1: Sense.
0: Don't squish your meat. There's a tendency if you're just sitting there monitoring the grill.
1: Keep your spatula off that meat until that one side is fully grilled.
0: And don't press it down.
1: Uh-uh.
0: If you press it down, that's
1: good. Look for the juices.
0: Yeah,
1: let the
0: juices do their thing and stay inside the meat. And also with the spatula, there's a tendency to get a little bit overzealous with your activity. You just got to let the moment breathe.
1: Yeah.
0: And don't flip your meat. If you're making a burger,
1: Just leave it
0: and flip it once. Mm-hmm. That's all you need to do. Right. If you multiple.
1: Don't get all handsy with the spatula.
0: Yeah, you don't get all handsy with your meat. Keep your hands off your meat. That's all. And by the way, if you haven't already purchased your meat, you might be in for some sticker shock because beef prices are at an all-time high. In Boise and surrounding areas, it is over $8 a pound for ground beef and over $14 a pound for steaks.
1: You got to suck it up, I guess.
0: So if you're staying home because you can't afford to drive, you might find out you can't afford to grill either.
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4: Eastbound 84 right now, moving real smooth. 15 minutes from the Nampa Marketplace exit to the Flying Y. No problems there. Chinden 2026, 31 minutes from Caldwell Franklin exit to Eagle Road. Highway 4.
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0: This is like a Portlandia sketch where you find out the chicken's story, Colin the chicken, right? Pretentious menu items.
1: Yes. Nestled on a bed of fill in the blank. Uh-huh. Old people on social media are listing the fancy food words from menus that instantly make their eyes roll.
0: Right.
1: And some of them are hilarious.
0: These are dead giveaways that they don't really care so much about the food and the service. They just care about the image that
1: exactly.
0: they project.
1: Hand cut. Surely there was a knife involved.
0: I would like to see somebody chop some beef with a hand. That would be impressive.
1: I love this too. Seasonal fruit, when it always seems to be melons and grapes mm-hmm. in a bowl, dirty bowl, deconstructed. Just say it's a plate of ingredients here for you. Or foam. That's just nothing. That's just air, basically.
0: Well, yeah,
1: that's fancy foam.
0: I get foam on top of my coffee. You don't hear me bragging about it.
1: Curated. This is a restaurant, not a museum.
0: Yes.
1: I love this too. Farm to table. Sounds fresh, but there's a lot of gray area in there, right?
0: Yeah, it could be a farm a million miles away. It could be a table that is nowhere near your restaurant. We don't know.
1: I love that. Open faced too, as opposed to what, you know, half a sandwich. Uh-huh. Artisanal mm-hmm. is another fancy. Here's one. Market price. Instead of actually listed price, you mean?
0: Yeah, if it says market price, it's going to be a whole lot more than you want to spend.
1: Right, and amuse-bouche. How often do you see that? Amuse-bouche, for anybody who doesn't know, is just one bite. It's just it's a sampler. It's to give your palate a taste.
0: And really, it is not the least bit amusing when you get right down
1: it
0: to it.
1: It is not amusing
0: really,
1: at all.
0: It's really unsatisfying.
1: Just
0: the whole
1: say what it is and give it to me. You don't get to get all
0: now.
1: Fancy.
0: Coming up after 8 o'clock. It is our Survey Says question this morning. Going back to your childhood, what is a dumb thing that you believed as a kid?
1: Oh, jeez.
0: What is just a weird thing? Our parents always were filling
1: Mom our, always our, said.
0: Right. Mom always said a bunch of stuff that wasn't true. Right. What's the dumbest thing you believed as a kid? 208-287-2949 is the number to reach us. Text us your answer to that Survey Says question. 94.9 The River.

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0: Brian, as much as our parents messed us up, it's a miracle that we're even half-functioning adults.
1: No kidding.
0: What is the dumbest thing you believed as a kid? Probably being drilled into your head by your parents just to mess with you.
1: Probably.
0: Right? Because that's what they do. What is the dumbest thing you believed as a kid? That is our Survey Says question this morning. You can reach us on the AirServe Heating and Air text line at 208-287-2949. 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
3: Survey Says question this morning: what is the dumbest thing you believed as a kid? Where do you even start with something
4: Right?
3: I believed the old classic about how you can't go in the pool till about an hour after you've eaten,
4: because you'll just sink.
3: Yeah, you'll just die. Many kids have died. That's what your parents and grandparents told us. Probably because they wanted a little peace and quiet.
4: I still hear that today, though.
3: What comes to mind from your childhood?
4: Well, I was told that if you swallowed your gum, don't swallow your gum because it'll stay in your stomach for seven years. Also driving, you don't turn on the dome lights inside the car, the interior lights on when you're driving at night. It's illegal.
3: Okay.
4: And kidnappers will get you. Well, they'll follow you and they know what you look like.
3: If kidnappers can see what you look like, you're going to be more attractive as a kidnapping victim.
4: Yes.
3: Speaking of gum, I'm really showing my age on this one. I remember the famous Bubble Yum bubblegum urban legend, where the secret ingredient that resulted in the spongy texture of that gum was spider eggs.
4: Spider eggs.
3: And they had a huge, huge campaign where they had to take out full page ads in newspapers saying no spider eggs and bubble gum.
4: Dissect that piece of gum to make sure.
3: You dumb kids. How about the don't sit too close to the TV?
4: You're going
3: to
4: go blind.
3: Right. And there was, of course, the other thing that was going to make you go blind, too. That turned out not to be true. When I was young, I refused to eat Swiss cheese because I knew from watching cartoons the holes in the cheese were when mice burrowed through it. Well, obviously. My mom told me a lady doesn't fart. I totally believe something was medically wrong with me.
4: That's just cruel.
3: See the way our parents damage us. I believe that the teachers lived at the school.
4: I did for the longest time.
3: When you were a kid, did you ever see one of your teachers off campus? And what a weird experience that was.
4: It was weird.
3: You see him at the grocery store?
4: So weird. Like, or see one of your teachers with a cigarette.
3: Mm-hmm.
4: Wow.
3: I thought drinking and driving meant any drink at all, so you can't have a Coke with you when you're driving. That's really mean, that law. Let's see. There's another watermelon seed. All dogs are boys. All cats are girls.
4: Huh.
3: I don't know.
4: Never heard that one.
3: No, that one. Yeah, that is kind of weird. I remember when I was 5 thinking babies came out through the mouth.
4: The mouth.
3: The mouth. That's
4: an interesting movie.
3: That's some serious nightmare fuel right there.
4: There's an alien movie right there.
3: And my dad made me believe there were little gnomes working inside vending and ATM machines. So that's how you got your money.
4: That would be great.
3: See, now, if you were a gnome, that would be a dream gig right there.
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6: It appears a lot of folks went with a 4-day weekend here as eastbound 84 right now looking real good. 14 minutes to get you from the Napa Karcher exit to the Flying Y right now. Chinden 2026, a little bit longer commute there, 30 minutes from the...
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0: Yes, it's safe to say you will hear that song again this weekend, but if it's between noon today and midnight Monday,
1: nope.
0: Gonna hear it just once.
1: Just once.
0: No repeat weekend here on 94.9 The River means 84 hours, over 1,000 songs, and zero repeats. We will show you the depths of our music library. We will.
1: We will indeed.
0: So set it and forget it. If you're going to be in town, we'll provide the soundtrack to whatever fun you have going on this Memorial Day weekend.
1: The other day, I asked one of our younger coworkers, I said, do you have any plans for this holiday weekend? Oh, she said, it's a holiday? Yeah, it's a Memorial Day weekend.
0: Yeah.
1: Oh, well, what? And like, I had to explain to her.
0: Seriously?
1: And actually, I was wrong too. All these years in my life, I didn't realize that Memorial Day was recognizing those who have served in the armed forces and have passed away.
0: Those who gave their life serving their country. It's specifically for the war dead. And I can't believe you are today years old.
1: Well,
0: and
1: a lot of us have, my parents have turned it, just acknowledging everybody who's passed. So they take flowers to the grave sites.
0: That's
1: hang out at the graves.
0: That's really interesting that they sort of
1: co-opted it.
0: They co-opted it and used it to honor all the people in their lives who have passed.
1: It's always observed on this last Monday of May, which happens to be on Monday, the 25th this year. It's the earliest it can be is Memorial Day. It always falls on the 25th or between the 25th and 31st. It was actually called Decoration Day.
0: Yeah.
1: Back in the 1800s, 1868 to 1970. Didn't officially become Memorial Day until, 1971. That's also when we began observing it on the last Monday of May.
0: And of course, it differs from Veterans Day, which is for all people who have served.
1: Yes, right? And there is an exact moment of remembrance on Memorial Day. It happens to be at 3 p.m. your local time. We're supposed to pause and remember the brave men and women who died in service to our nation.
0: And there will be a number of services just like that in the Treasure Valley this weekend for Memorial Day.
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4: Not a lot of obstacles out there to keep you from your destination if you're traveling on I-84 eastbound right now. 14 minutes from the Nampa Karcher exit to the Flying Y. Chinden 2026, still a little busy.
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0: So a short time ago on our Survey Says question this morning, we were talking about dumb stuff we believed as kids that led to the famous urban legend surrounding Bubble Yum Bubblegum, whose secret ingredient was, of course, spider eggs.
1: That gave it this sponginess, right?
0: This is what we had been told by many people in our class, right? That led to my remembrance of a true life spider story from the early days of our marriage. We were living in an apartment. I was at work, so I was on the air at the time, and Renee was home alone, but she really wasn't alone, because in the kitchen right next to the refrigerator, she saw one of those big old spiders.
1: Yuck.
0: Ugh. And she's thinking, oh, I want this thing out of the house, but I don't want to come near it.
1: Fat and juicy. She's debating whether to save it or kill it.
0: I don't want to touch it. You know, you want to maybe load it into a box and just fling it outside, but mm-hmm. she didn't want to come near it. She's thinking, okay, what do I do? What do I do? I'm by myself. I got to be resourceful. And she remembers we had a can of bug spray, like the industrial
1: like
0: strength.
1: Raid?
0: Yeah. The kind that breaks up hornet's nests. You know, it comes out
1: with like a single spray that
0: it comes,
1: laser.
0: Comes out in a laser like stream. She's thinking, okay, maybe I will do in this nasty spider that way. So she takes a couple of steps back. She lets fly. And then she discovers why the spider was so big. It was a mama spider. And what resulted was an explosion of little baby spiders all over the floor.
1: That makes my mouth water just thinking about it.
0: Well, she's Yuck. Freaking out, and she calls me at the station while I'm on the air in tears.
1: Oh, hilarious.
0: In a panic, and I'm really trying hard to...
1: Trying hard not to laugh.
0: We actually recorded the call, but opted not to run it. And later on, she actually said, you really should have ran that call. That would have been great.
1: FCC wouldn't allow it due to the harsh language involved.
0: So I called one of our neighbors and I said, dude, I need the biggest favor in the world. There's a case of your favorite beer, maybe two cases of your favorite beer in it. Can you go to my apartment right now and clean up a mess that I'm not even going to tell you about, because you'll probably say no if I tell you what
1: no
0: it's
1: kidding.
0: About. But he stepped up.
1: What a man.
0: Best neighbor ever stepped up and cleaned up the spider mess.
1: So yeah, when you see a spider, if it looks extra fat to you,
0: maybe that's
1: with
0: the
1: child.
0: What's coming up on River's Edge
1: this
0: morning.
1: It's another summer song, Summer Day from Sheryl Crow.
0: And that'll be right after the break on 94.9 The River.
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4: Not a lot of obstacles out there to keep you from your destination if you're traveling on I-84 eastbound right now, 14 minutes from the Napa Karcher exit to the Flying Y. Chinden 2026, still a little busy. 30 minutes to get you from the Franklin exit all the way to the Eagle Road intersection. Lots of slowdowns there at Star Road, 10 Mile, Eagle Road itself. Highway 44, State Street, 24 minutes from Middleton to Eagle. Slowdowns at Highway 16 and Linder Road. And southbound Eagle, if you're trying to get to the interstate, just 15 minutes from Eagle. 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
1: River's Edge brought to you by Roland Records here in Boise on Fairview Avenue, just east of Cole. This is from her 2010 album called 100 Miles from Memphis. Seeing her leaning deep into her Memphis soul and R&B sounds that she grew up loving, it's Sheryl Crow, It's Summer Day.

0: Nice little sunny departure from someone who built her career on a more wry, sardonic edge. That is Sheryl Crow, Summer Day, from her 2010 album, 100 Miles from Memphis.
1: And
0: isn't that great?
1: Thus wraps our summer theme as we head into Memorial Day weekend for River's Edge. We'll continue weekday mornings at 8:50 with little nuggets from our large musical vault. Handpicked by Melissa.
0: And for many of us, it is the most wonderful time of the year. In fact, it is swimsuit season, according to a survey. People say they do not feel confident wearing a bathing suit. I've not got my summer body back yet.
1: It's the cringe time of year.
0: It is the cringe time of year. We're starting to see white legs. That's okay, but, you know, swimsuit, that's a whole thing.
1: Yeah.
0: I'm still looking for a swimsuit with shoulder pads.
1: What you need to do is maybe go to the old-timey swimsuits that came down to your ankles. Right. They hide a lot of flaws.
0: It seems this is our worst enemy. 75% people surveyed said they are more critical of their own appearance in a swimsuit than they are of others.
1: And no one else is noticing it except for you.
0: Exactly. Yeah. But is that going to stop you from putting on one this summer and enjoying the weather and beach time and pool time? No, it is not.
1: If you're feeling self-conscious about how you look in a swimsuit, head out to Roaring Springs this weekend.
0: Exactly.
1: Take a look around.
0: You'll be the hottest one there.
1: Do the 360 panoramic view. Take a look at all these confident people who shouldn't be confident at all.
0: That's what I do to myself.
1: And use that as your strength. Just heard from Sheryl Crow. She's going to be part of the Brandi Carlile Show at the Gorge next weekend, including Wynonna Judd as well. That is River Road Trip number 3. Deadline is 3 o'clock this afternoon to get in on that. Just go to riverboise.com for more information on River Road Trip number 3.

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0: 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Kids are out of school, making a mess of things in your home.
1: Already.
0: Why? An easy way to cut way down on your household dirt. We're going to go all Heloise on you.
1: Heloise.
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0: It's a fun artist's name to say, Biba Doobie, featuring the Marias, All I Did Was Dream of You on 94.9 The River. Kids are out of school. They're spending more time in the house and bringing all kinds of dirt from outside. And it's like they have no respect at all for your home.
1: All.
0: These kids, all that you do for those kids.
1: Shut the door.
0: Here's a way to knock maybe 200 hours a year off your cleaning time. Just put mats out in front of every entrance to your house.
1: That makes sense. I have a friend who does, just puts out yoga mats in front of every door.
0: Front,
1: doorway,
0: back, garage, if it's applicable, because 80% of household dirt is just
1: tracked in
0: through the shoes, which is why a lot of people have the no shoes rule.
1: We get this new order at our house too. Take off your shoes. I'm somebody who tracks in a lot of crap because I don't take off my shoes, but I've been demanded now to do so.
0: We just started with the multiple mats thing because we got new carpets and we're still extra precious about getting even the slightest amount of dirt on it. We've become our parents.
1: I know, right?
0: And the new carpet is a lot lighter than the old one, which hid the dirt very well. So now if there's just a tiny little speck of whatever, where we're bending down, we're picking it up. And we got new paint on the walls too. And we're kind of training ourselves to get out of the habit of leaning against the wall when we're removing our shoes. Nobody wants to be the first to stain the new carpet and the new walls.
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1: 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You see how easy that was?
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0: We got to let you know. 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
1: And a new survey finds 65% of workers are avoiding using AI because of moral, privacy, and environmental issues. Some people aren't even getting on the whole bandwagon at all because they worry about plagiarizing or stealing work made by people, actual people, yeah. And they're steering clear of AI for environmental reasons now. And I'm hearing this now on the radio in news talk that therapists are actually using AI to record the sessions. And now you can actually ask to say, no recording, no AI involved in this session because it violates HIPAA.
0: I'm sure it's an efficient way of for therapists to keep notes, but right. There are some ethical...
1: lines that you're crossing there too.
0: So what if you're in a therapist's office and you're talking about how anxious you are about this whole AI thing and your therapist says, hang on a second, let me turn on my little chatbot to take notes.
1: It's happening, Kevin.
0: That's how they

0: Some people research for months.
1: Others just take the off-road test drive on the track at Treasure Valley Subaru.
0: I'm guessing the test drivers are happier.
1: Well, yeah, and the ones listening to 94.9 The River.

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0: News on 94.9 The River with Melissa and Kevin. And if you are road tripping this weekend and haven't already set out, this morning is a better time than this afternoon. Everybody kind of knows that.
1: Yep.
0: You know, get out early if you can for the great escape. And if you're traveling with kids, it's kind of fun to find ways to pass the time. And playing Name That Tune is a perennial favorite. It's easy enough to play Name That Tune off of the playlist or the radio.
1: Sure.
0: But Name That Tune Humming Edition, that can be fun
1: too. My brother and I used to do this all the time.
0: So you have somebody in the car hum a tune, and whoever guesses it gets to hum the next tune, and on it goes. And I guess the people with the really bad humming skills are probably the ones getting yelled at the most.
1: Right? Humming off key.
0: Right? Hum better. Mom. tell him to hum better. He's not even humming a song. He's not even trying. And if that gets on people's nerves in the car, try the who can stay silent the longest
1: game. There you
0: go.
1: Yeah, that was always my favorite game.
0: Yeah, that's a parental favorite. And if your kids are foolish enough to fall for it, keep at that. Whatever you got going on this weekend, enjoy. We will talk to you again next week here at 94.9 The River.
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2: Reluctantly crouched at the starting line. Engines pumping and thumping in time. The green light flashes, the flags go up. Churning

It's Cake on the River and Cranberries. Before that, we heard the reissue and remix of the song Linger. Churches got a hold of the stems for that song and did that remix. And it's funny how just adding a few minor chords can completely change the sound of a song. Some people describe it as more upbeat, but I think it's kind of darker. But I think I like it. The more I hear it, I like it. It's a reissue of the Cranberries album from 1993 that you can get today. That's called Everybody Else Is Doing It, So Why Can't We? You can get your copy at the Record Exchange, our sponsors of New Music Friday. 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

Love Monrovia. That's Heavyfoot on the River. I hope you're getting closer to your holiday weekend, all packed and ready to go. And I hope you're able to listen to the river. 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That means we've got some surprises going deeper into our catalog. In order for us to not repeat a song, we get to play some artists we haven't played forever. Some surprises like Heart, Mary Chapin Carpenter, ELO, you'll hear Billy Joel, Jimmy Buffett. It's going to be a really fun weekend to listen to the river. No repeat weekend starts at noon. Here's Tears for Fears.

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0: It's Adele on the River. If you've got some guests in town for the holiday weekend or you're staying in town, maybe you have to work, here's what's going on tonight. The preview night of the Idaho Shakespeare Festival with Macbeth. We're going to be out there from 6 till 8 with our live broadcast. I hope you'll stop at our booth because I'll have some prizes for you and we'll get you all ready for the Idaho Shakespeare. 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Sarah Bruner is in charge of tonight's Macbeth show. 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Join us at the amphitheater, and we'll be out there from 6 till 8 this evening with some free prizes on your way into the Idaho Shakespeare Fest. 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

Island Femmes on the River. I'm Rochelle. Good morning. Happy Friday. Happy holiday weekend. We're less than an hour away from kicking off our No Repeat weekend, which I am so excited about because we've been programming it for the last few days. And there are songs you haven't heard for years that we're going to play this weekend. You'll be like, what? Double take? Great weekend to listen to the radio. I promise it starts at noon today. Beautiful weather for your barbecuing this weekend. We've got our highs in the mid to upper 80s. Here's Blondie on the River.

On the river, you have a chance to see Brandi Carlile for free. River Road Trip number 3 is live now. It's Brandi Carlile's Echoes Through the Canyon Tour, The Gorge, May 31st, with guests the Highwomen, Sheryl Crow and Wynonna. Your chances of winning are really, really good. We need your entry. And all we need from you is a video that's 1 minute or less of a story about anything. You can send it to us on Facebook. 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

0: In just our first few minutes of our No Repeat Weekend, I've been able to play Tori Amos and Lucinda Williams, the Heavy Heavy. I am so excited. We've got great tracks on the way with our No Repeat Weekend coming up. You'll hear from artists like Maroon 5, Brandi Carlile, Jason Mraz, songs you haven't heard in a while. No Repeat Weekend goes on from now until Monday night. And we're so thankful to our sponsors of the No Repeat Weekend, and that is the Sassy Sprout Boutique in Nampa. And we usually do our Lunch in the Library song during this time, but we are going into our No Repeat Weekend. 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

It's been a minute since we played that song, and it's so great to hear it. Brandi Carlile, somebody spelled it wrong with an S. I'll have to change that. That drives me crazy. That's What Can I Say? It's our No Repeat Weekend, which is brought to you by our friends at Sassy Sprout Boutique in Nampa. And we'll have some more great surprises for you between now and the end of Monday night. How about some free concert tickets? June, we are bringing in Iration, a show at the Outlaw Field at the Idaho Botanical Garden. If you want to go, text me the word garden. You'll get free Iration tickets. Text 208-287-2949. Here's Maroon 5 on the river.

0: Happy holiday weekend. It's a no repeat weekend on the river. Remember when we used to play that song all the time? We're going deeper into our catalog so we don't repeat even one song between now and the end of Monday night. That was Ed Sheeran with Thinking Out Loud. Sunday, you'll want to join us for Acoustic Cafe. We've got Rozzy as our in-studio guest with your host, Rob Reinhardt. We'll have performances too from Southern Avenue, Indigo Girls, and a new song from Pieta Brown, who will be an upcoming guest on Acoustic Cafe. That's Sunday morning, 8 to 10 a.m. on the river.
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0: have missed that song so much from Gomez. It's See the World. You're listening to our No Repeat Weekend now through Monday night. No song will be repeated. That means we go deeper into our catalog. And we're so happy to bring you this mixture of songs. 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
0: Wait, they wouldn't let them do that though, right? That's...
1: Relax, it's just a turn of phrase. 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
0: Oh, now I get it. On the river.

Grace Potter, she is so good. It's our no repeat weekend on the river all through your holiday until Monday night, playing songs only once through the weekend. So we're going deeper into our catalog for songs like that one called Alive Tonight. Years ago, I got to interview this artist and it was one of my favorites. He's such an amazing songwriter. From John Hyatt, here's Cry Love on the River.

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0: so fun to share some deeper cuts. This is a no repeat weekend on the river. That's Portugal the Man with Dummy. And I'm so glad to hear this one from Jack Johnson. The horizon has been defeated on the river.
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0: Literally, I want to have the radio on all weekend long because this weekend is so much fun to listen to. It's our No Repeat Weekend. 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Fun weekend. We've already played Alpha Rev this hour, Julian Baker and Torres. Really great to go deeper in these tracks. Want to let you know where I'm going to be later tonight. So excited about this. The Idaho Shakespeare opening night, preview night. This is the evening they're going to kick off the Shakespeare Fest with Macbeth. And we'll be out there with a live broadcast. We're doing this from 6 till 8. Look for our River booth as you walk in. We will have some free prizes and contests. And it's a first chance to see this Under the Stars, all the plays this year directed by women. Tonight's Macbeth directed by Sarah Bruner. Please check out the Idaho Shakespeare and get your tickets at idahoshakespeare.org.
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It's going to be an amazing weekend to listen to The River because it's our no repeat weekend with deeper cuts until Monday night. We're doing these songs. That was Nathaniel Ratliff with Look It Here. And here's a band that was one of our core bands when we first really got started in the early days. They joined us in studio many years ago, and I've always loved this group. From the Bodines, here's Idaho on The River.

0: It's our no-repeat weekend on the river. Thanks to our friends at the Sassy Sprout Boutique in Nampa for sponsoring this really fun weekend where we don't repeat even one song. We heard Uncle Cracker before that. If you want to see the Head and the Heart, Boise is missing from their tour, but they are playing nearby. If you want to make the road trip, they're a great band to see. The Head and the Heart playing near us in places like Missoula. They're also playing at Bend, and they have a show in Salt Lake City. No Repeat Weekend continues next. It's General Public on the River.
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Nora Jones. We're going deep with our catalog all through the weekend, our No Repeat Weekend. That song called Happy Pills. I'm Rochelle. Enjoy your weekend, your Friday, and I'll see you hopefully tonight at Shakespeare. We will be there doing a live broadcast, and that's going to be from 6 till 8 at the Shakespeare Festival before their opening night of a Macbeth. We can't wait. We've got lots of prizes to share with you at our booth. Here's Haim on the River and No Repeat Weekend.

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It's a Friday before a long holiday weekend with 94.9 The River. We're not going to hear the same song twice all weekend long. 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
4: Westbound 94 right now, 7 minutes from Gowan Road to the Flying Y, and then about 21 minutes from the Flying Y to Nampa Marketplace exit. The biggest slow ups there as you approach Garrity gets to be pretty slow. Chinden, 2026 right now, Eagle to Caldwell exit, 29 minutes. So heavy slowdowns at Eagle Road and Star Road in particular. Highway 44, 26 minutes to get you from Eagle to Middleton, and 27 minutes if you're just getting off the interstate to go up Eagle Road to Eagle. 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
1: 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No repeats all weekend long right here. Plenty to do around the valley, too. The unofficial kickoff for summer with perfect barbecue weather. Go visit the Idaho State Veterans Cemetery. Take in a Boise Hawks ball game. 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
3: You know, for the last several months, I have been making an effort to take better care of myself.
4: Yeah, you have.
3: Diet and exercise and all that good stuff. I think the universe is trying to send me a message. Earlier this year, I was exercising and I wrenched my knee, hobbling around on this injured knee for a couple of days.
4: I remember that.
3: And yesterday, I'm making myself a nice healthful mid-afternoon snack. Carrots dipped in hummus, you know.
4: Yeah.
3: Chopping up the carrots. Get a little careless with the knife. Gave my fingertip a nice little slice. It was like, okay, meant to cut the carrot there, cut my finger instead.
4: Should have taken the day off.
3: It really wasn't that bad, but it took upwards of an hour for the bleeding to stop.
4: And then completely. Don't you hate it when it throbs?
3: Yeah, that's what it's still doing. Mm. It just wrapped my finger in a Bounty paper towel, holding it above my head for as long as I possibly can. And so it stopped. I wrapped it up in a Band-Aid. Go to take the Band-Aid off this morning because it's kind of gross and I wanted to, you know, get it nice and clear for going in the shower. I ripped the Band-Aid off. It starts bleeding again.
4: Oh, no. That's a pretty deep cut.
3: Yeah, I'm walking around looking for something to hold this thing in, and then I get into the shower and blood's dripping. It looks like a
4: crime scene.
3: It's looking like a crime scene. I'm thinking, okay, I don't want wifey to wake up, go to the bathroom and see blood all over the place. She's going to have questions. So, given that my healthy options are really backfiring on
4: me. See, you ought to just go back to that bag of Doritos. There's no blood in Doritos.
3: My plan today, after I get out of here, is to go home, have a couple of hot dogs for lunch.
4: Make it all better.
3: Netflix and then a nap.
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6: Westbound 84 right now, just 7 minutes to get you from the Gowan Road exit to the Flying Y. Now, it is slow coming out of downtown Boise and the connector just a little bit in the merge point there, but just 25 minutes to get you from the Flying Y to the Napa Marketplace exit. Chinden 2026 right now, 32 minutes from Eagle Road to the Canyon County Caldwell exit there. Slowing, of course, at Highway 16 in particular and Eagle Road to get going. Highway 44, State Street from Eagle to Middleton, 26 minutes. And northbound Eagle right now from the westbound off-ramp of I-84 is about 25 minutes.
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Memorial Day weekend is here, the unofficial kickoff to summer where you are not going to hear the same song twice all weekend long on 94.9 The River. Don't forget the reason why we have Memorial Day, though, right? The annual Boise Memorial Day ceremony is Monday at the Idaho State Veterans Cemetery.

0: around that, that might be a good idea at this time. Highway 44 State Street, 29 minutes from Eagle to Middleton. And we got about 16 minutes northbound off of the westbound I-84 off-ramp at Eagle. 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

0: 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I need you tonight.
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Michelle's headed out there now. The Idaho Shakespeare Festival kicking off a new season with Macbeth. 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
3: Short men have it pretty easy in life, so it's maybe time to knock them down a peg. If pegs that low exist, I should say.
4: I'm not so sure they have it so easy, because I've heard a lot of women say, he was taller.
3: I've said that, actually. You know how we say a guy who's kind of known to be a DB has short man syndrome,
4: Napoleon syndrome? Yeah.
3: Yeah. It's actually a thing. It does exist. Researchers find that guys who are under the height of 5'7" would act more aggressively in social experiments than guys who are taller.
4: I don't have any trouble believing that. I've seen it in action myself.
3: That means researchers say it's biologically ingrained in men who are short to be more aggressive.
4: It's a survival thing.
3: It's a survival. So they grab it whenever they can, because they might have fewer chances to get them.
4: So, if you see a short man acting out like that, I think it's time to show a little respect and understand the biology behind it, instead of patting him on the head and saying, that's okay, little fella.
3: I'm going to lift you.
4: That one never ends well.
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7: Westbound 94 right now, Gowan Road to the Flying Y, 6 minutes. So we're good there. A little slow coming out of the downtown Boise area in the connector. And as we get moving down westbound 94 towards the Marketplace exit, going to be just about 21 minutes. However, there is some slow traffic up ahead at 10 Mile, and then right before Garrity slows down pretty decently there. Chinden 2026 right now, 32 minutes from Eagle Road all the way to the Caldwell exit. Big time slowdowns at Star Road and 10 Mile, and Highway 44 State Street, just 23 minutes to get you from Eagle to Middleton this afternoon, and 21 minutes to get you northbound to Eagle from the interstate.
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0: 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Stick around for Kate Bush. We'll get to Tom Petty, Howie Day, and more next.
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4: Just 6 minutes from the Gown Road exit to the Flying Y westbound I-84 right now, so that's moving pretty good. From the Flying Y through to the Nampa Cartram exit there, we've got about 23 minutes. Just slow going, though, from Meridian exit on to Garrity. 30 minutes from Eagle to Caldwell via Chinden 2026 right now. Slowdowns at 10 Mile and Star Road. Highway 44, State Street, 25 minutes from Eagle to Middleton right now, and 19 minutes northbound to Eagle from westbound I-84. Your home is begging for a network upgrade. 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
2: I'm going to guess that you have stuff in there that you almost never need, but carry with you all the time anyway, because you might need it. Right?
3: There's always that might.
2: You strike me as that kind of person, and I'm happy to report that you're quite average, according to a nationwide purse survey. The average woman carries around about 10 things she rarely, if ever, uses in her purse.
3: Okay.
2: The average purse weighs almost 5.5 pounds.
3: Oh, I'm beyond that.
2: What kind of stuff that you don't need is currently residing in your purse? Any idea?
3: I think I have 2 pairs of earbuds.
2: Okay.
3: I have 2 phones, mm-hmm. one for calling and then one for listening to podcasts.
2: Okay.
3: So I don't use up the juice in my one phone. 3 journals, a day timer, pens.
2: So you got snacks in
3: always
2: there?
3: Always have a set of snacks
2: in
3: there.
2: I know Renee always has snacks. She always has dog treats as well in case she runs into a dog that wants to be her friend. And one time she asked me to get something out of her purse, and I noticed she had like 3 different wallets. Like, what is this? She says, well, one is my regular wallet with all my stuff, and one is a smaller wallet that I'll take inside if I need only a couple of things. And the other,
3: I'll do that. I have 2 wallets, too.
2: So very complicated. And we'll go out to a restaurant, and she'll insist on bringing her purse, even though I'll say, I'll drive, I'll pay, use one of my credit cards. You don't need to take your purse. She'll take it anyway, and then just leave it hidden in the car.
3: I put mine in the trunk.
2: Yes. In that little flap underneath where nobody looks except everybody who ever breaks into a car.
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6: Westbound I-84 right now, Gowan Road to the Flying Y, still just 6 minutes. So doing real good on that side of westbound I-84. From the Flying Y to the Nampa Marketplace exit, 21 minutes. Your biggest slowdown going to be really around 10 mile or so, and then slow going through Garrity, and you'll be on your way. In 2026, looking at about 31 minutes right now for you to get from Eagle to the Caldwell exit, 25 minutes via Highway 44 and State Street from Eagle to Middleton.
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